0: If you don't get your meat, you can't have any pudding. How can you have any pudding if you don't get your meat?
1: You don't get your meat.
0: Yes. Can't you behind the big shed.
1: Can you have any pudding?
0: Stand still, laddie.
2: Rund um die Uhr, 80er pur. Radio Fresh 80s, hier sind die 80er zu Hause.

Ha! Watch us revel in our liberty. Well, you can say what you like, but it doesn't change anything.